You give voice to the radio. Is that yes? In access, you're my wave. And you give voice, you're my radio. Wake me and sing harmony.

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Now, if you can enjoy some other people, fine. But that's not important. That's not as important as enjoying yourself. When you do, other people will. Other people will enjoy you. Midnight.

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up and down the floor. When you're talking to me, that baby talk, I just like it like that. When you talk like that, you knock me out right off of my feet.

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I love that talk, that baby talk. But when she talk like that, she knocks me dead.

You give voice to the radio. It's dead, yes, it axes your mind wave. And you give voice, you're my radio. Wake me and sing on me.

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Freeze a frame of our moves the same, wish we can continue right behind the bush. You'll stay with me, I know this, but not because of all my earthly treasures, or regardless to the fact that I

somewhat poured in the mold. Hold my hand, we'll pick my plantation of daisies for a bouquet of souls. Life will be glimmed at the cut of a rim. Take it as filled to the rim, as in brim. Squeeze your stoop like Betty Boop, then make camel alphabet soup and spell plug ones within. Forward march is the same when transistors will play. Coming to bed is the move. Dolby sound will be then top crown when I put the needle into your groove.

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We could live in my plug tube home, and on Mars where we could be all alone. And we make a song for two picture perfect things in

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I gotta make some changes from the old to the new. I gotta do the things.

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Chicken flying high and gone to live in the sky. Cost of living rising while a poor man starving. Wow, money cut out and food run out.

Calypsonians are the mouthpiece of the nation. Calypsonians are reporters. They might not report with a pen on a paper, but they report it in the song.

This is no time for celebration. This is no time for shaking hands. This is no time for backslapping. This is no time for marching.

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This is no time for private vendettas. This is no time to not know who you are. 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This is no time to heed no warnings. This is no time to clear the plate. 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
1: 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You said this, sir? Yeah. This is Roger Guggenheimer. Roger on the rock.
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Squeeze your stoop like Betty Boop, then make camel alphabet soup and spell plug ones within. Forward march is the same when transistors will play. 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Dolby sound will be in top crown when I put the needle into your groove.